0: right now, man.
1: Rock that shit.
0: Let me tell you something, will you?
1: Rock that shit, rock that shit, rock that shit, rock that shit,
0: right?
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1: Chisen Burger, delivery, takeaway o disfruta en nuestros salones de La Plata o City Bell. 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
11: 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Brand new music for you this week, and of course, exclusive previews, some of those classics, and just overall tunes that I love and play and support. So, let's get started. Been promoting Mission Underground, as you know, and here's one for you. I used to play this original tune back when I was a resident at Cream in Liverpool for 2 years, every single Saturday I was there. Came across this record. It was a German underground record by two DJs called Dance to Trance. It's called Power of an American Native. So I took it, I did a reworking for it. I was playing it during my tour going into July 4th, celebrating America with the Power of an American Native. Here it is.

We finally got to the last weekend of the summer, or my last weekend of the summer anyway, September 25, 26, Ireland. What a place to end up. Plenty of Guinness, great people, and a lot of fun. So I will be there. Do come and find me in Cork at Cypress Avenue, where I'll be headlining that show. And then, of course, the big 25-year anniversary in Dunmore East, Ireland, which I've never been to before. So looking forward to that one. So don't forget, pauloakenfold.com, all the information you want, and I will see you there.

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You know, and it's loneliness again. It feels as though you've been dumped in the deep end, and there's nobody there to rescue you.

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We're back in Mexico. Hello. 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How you doing? 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

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It's steely and it's cold, but the pull of it hasn't become old. It's steely and it's cold, but the pull of it hasn't become old.

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And we're just waiting in line to wake up.